0: Before you go, there's something I want you to have.
1: Oh, it's beautiful. But wait a minute, isn't this?
0: Yeah, yes it is.
1: But I thought the old lady dropped it into the ocean in the air.
0: Well, baby, I went down and got it for you.
1: Aw, you shouldn't have.

be you, cause this DJ is calling you. Come on. Come on. Sing along with me.

0: Stetsina. Ladies and gentlemen, this is the big moment we've all been waiting for. Who is the big snack of the year? Here they are.
1: Check it out.